today, man. Continuing the Boomer Adventures. The DJ coming through live. Make some noise for your DJ.

with you wherever. Living our best life, making it better. You are the one so cute and so clever. I am the one who's got you forever. Whatever you do, I'm with you wherever.

move with your body and soul till you lose control. Move with your body and soul.